0: Kinayak 98.5 Radio Kaibigan. 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

We have come to the day's end. Let us rest from the day's work that we may awaken refreshed and renewed. God, in your mercy, we have this time to rest. We thank you for your unfailing help and protection this day. Forgive us for our failings, for our selfishness towards one another, and open our hearts to forgiveness and reconciliation. Ease the burdens of the troubled, and bring joy to those in sorrow. We pray for the safety of the travelers, of those guiding the well-being of our nation, and for all those guiding with great responsibilities. Continue to shower your blessings in our families. Preserve the unity of our society. Amen. Bye.

0: 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Ay, Pinoy ka pa, pastilan. Naka-save ba yata? Pila ka billion? 9 billion ang na-save na to? 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Ah, 10 million ang kanisa. What is naka-save? Ang importante, naka-save ta. 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
2: Correct.
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0: 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So nakasave tag 9 million kada isa ka fire. Mini fire, fire, fire. O di ba? Asa man mo na? Adto mo sa tag 19 million o aritas tag 10 million. O di ba? 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